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1: Well, unless his wife is around.
0: This is KUZZ.

dining at home? 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Party time! So turn up Bakersfield's best country, KUZZ.

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So if you could take anybody in the world on a road trip, this person could be dead or alive. You get a long road trip with them. Who would it be? 866-607-8383. I threw

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Has anyone ever thought of a bobcat skid steer as a lethal weapon? Probably not, until you hear this dumb criminal story. Earl Dibbles is coming in to share what went down coming up next. It's

0: 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ZZ.
1: We've been to both Carolinas, seen a big Montana sky, driven up and down the coast a few times, London, Paris, paradise. But ain't got much memory of the scenes, come to think I missed them all.

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1: 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It's Fred and Ness on KUZZ.

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We'll celebrate birthdays next.

Bakersfield, 76 degrees. We kick off another hour of Bakersfield's Best Country on KUCC. I'll actually be out tomorrow as well, so Ken McLeod will be filling in. But Ness and I, we'll see you Thursday morning. Have a great rest of your day. We'll have Laney Music Thursday as well. Aloha.

Here's the latest from Kenny Chesney. I really dig this song. It's like an earworm for me, stuck in my head, rattling around. This is Carry On KUZZ, Bakersfield's best country.

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1: 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Oh, yeah.